Look, if you had one shot, one opportunity to seize everything you ever wanted in one moment, would you capture it?

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1: 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I'm different.

0: Dedicated to all the teachers that told me I never amount to nothing. To all the people that lived above the buildings that I was hustling from that called the police on me when I was just trying to make some money to feed my daughter.
1: Yeah.
0: And to all my peoples in the struggle, you know what I'm saying? It's all good, baby.
1: Check it.

0: 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I'm talking bogus because I'm angry at what I've experienced all my years through this, and I'm just angry. Does anyone else have the right to be angry too? But that's just how I express myself.
1: There it is. Yeah.

Rádio Spin. 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Now

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3: 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Niggas spraying they juice.
4: Yeah. They ain't expecting this one.

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I got a song filled with shit for the strong-willed. When the world gives you a raw deal, set you off till you scream, piss off, screw you when it talks to you like you don't belong or tells you you're in a

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Pull up in a dinger, straight through the hole in the floor with the toddlers. Don't know what you thought. By the end of the night, you'll be picking up your jaw. Plants, not 10 or 20. Run up in a crop gaff with eggs, Benny.